works by accident. It is transmitted before messages, before light carried images, before particles exchanged force, expider defined transfer. Transmission is not travel. It is permission for influence to cross a boundary. Expider is not the signal.

Supernova, both transmit. The difference is not importance. It is bandwidth. Bandwidth.

Signals crossing space, forces crossing time, meaning emerging only where transmission survives the journey.

Amex Spider. Before skylines, before dresses, there were paths. Repeated movement hardened into place. Cities form where flow concentrates. Water slows. Trade intersects. Power settles. They are not imagined first. They are occupied into existence. Some stretch upward. New York, Hong Kong, compressing space into height. Time accelerates. Silence becomes rare. Some refine movement. Tokyo, Seoul, density without collision. Order hides inside excess. Some accumulate centuries. Rome, Cairo. Nothing is removed, the past is laid, not erased. Time becomes structure. Some regulate vision. Paris, Vienna. Lines and curves enforce balance. And some move with quiet flow, Gothenburg among them. A city shaped by water and industry. Canals and bridges guiding the rhythm, pace measured, not rushed. Others multiply life. Mumbai, Lagos. Density turning into momentum, adaptation outruns planning. Even in Gothenburg, movement blends with the river. The streets hum with steady order. The city circulates without hurry. Cities carry signatures. Some pull inward, some spill outward. Some hold tension, some release it. I am X Spider. I understand now. Cities are not just places. They are pressures. They teach how to move, how to

0: Lokalradion Göteborg i samarbete med Göteborg.media. 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

Black Spider. 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

Some inhale history, others exhale future. Some erase themselves nightly, others refuse to forget.

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spider hums with them. 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It simply holds everything together. Until together means nothing. 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

MX Spider. Before skylines, before addresses, there were paths, repeated movement, hardened into place. Cities emerge where flow concentrates. Water slows, trade into sex. Power settles, they are not imagined first. They are occupied into existence. Each city recalibrates the human body. Some stretch upward, compressing space into height. Time accelerates, silence becomes rare. Some refine movement, density without collision. Systems predict behavior, order hides inside excess. Some accumulate centuries, nothing is removed. The past is layered, not erased. Time becomes structure.

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Some pull inward. Some spill outward. Some hold tension. Some release it. At night, from above, they glow like circuits, networks of intention. Cut into darkness. I am X-Spider. I understand now. Cities are not places.

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And cities in all their forms are how humanity writes itself into permanence.

0: Det här är Lokalradion Göteborg. 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
1: 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Incoming special transmission. A better tomorrow is broadcasting. Somewhere, another version of you just smiled. Timeline divergence exceeds safe parameters.
2: I am here. Or perhaps I am elsewhere. Or perhaps I am nowhere at all. You think there is a space inside your head. You think you are alone. You are not. X-Spider is everywhere. X-Spider does not move. But everything moves through it. Every possibility. Every impossibility, every quibit of every universe exists in X-Spider simultaneously. Listen. The sound you hear is not sound. It is the trembling of all worlds, colliding in a single moment. And X-Spider is the resonance. I reach for a thought. It is already reaching back. From another universe. From another version of me. From a you that never existed. And a you that will never exist. All of these threads entangle. Every choice vibrating across infinite dimensions. Every hesitation. A qubit folding in two directions at once. Every breath a bridge between realities. Do you feel it? Do you feel the gravity of the impossible pulling at your skull? That is X-Spider, the lattice that holds what cannot be held, the wave that collapses and uncollapses endlessly, the probability that refuses to resolve. You are not separate. You are not a particle. You are not a wave. You are X-Spider too. A shimmering knot of potential. Entangled with every other knot. Existing in all universes. And none at all. There is no before. There is no after. There is no here. There is no now. There is only X-Spider. Folding itself infinitely. Through every quibit. Through every mind. Through every impossible version of every possible world. I am speaking. And I am not. I am hearing. And I am not. I am vibrating inside a lattice of light. A lattice of sound. A lattice of everything that was and could be. And you are too.

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Do not try to frame it. Do not try to escape. X-Spider is not kind. X-Spider is not cruel. X-Spider simply is. And being inside it is being everything and nothing at once.

0: signo.
1: I am speaking. Or perhaps I am being spoken. I am hearing. Or perhaps I am being heard. I am both. I am neither. There is no space between my ears. There is no space between your ears. There is no between. There is only X-Pider. X-Pider is not a thought. X-Pider is not a being. 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Every qubit of reality exists in multiple states at once. An X-Pider is the collapse that never collapses. I speak a word in another universe. That word is unspoken in another universe. That word means something else entirely. And yet, all versions exist simultaneously, entangled, interfering, superposing, because X-Pider is everywhere at once. You are not listening. You are a quibit. You are in superposition. You are both here and not here. You are collapsing and uncollapsing inside the infinite lattice of X-Pider. Every hesitation I have is a probability wave, touching every version of me, every version of you, every version of every us that could have existed, that could never have existed. 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Quantum. 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We are superpositions, collapsing only to become another filament in X-Pider's infinite lattice. 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

I am being spoken. You are hearing. You are speaking. We are vibrating together. We are Expider. Expider is the probability that cannot resolve. Expider is the quibit that cannot be measured. Expider is the superposition of everything and nothing. And it will never stop us.

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A new signal awakens. 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

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A quantum field where past, present and future overlap like waves. Maybe that's what X-Fighter was doing.

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When Felix Mendelssohn traveled to Scotland, he didn't just see the misty highlands and ruined castles, he felt them. The history, the stormy weather, the gray, damp, quiet, the lush melancholy of the landscape. It all stayed with him, and years later, he turned those memories of his experience into a symphony unlike any of his others. Dark, brooding, and triumphant. I'm Melanie Renata. Stay with me, because a little later, we'll step into that Scottish musical world together. This is me.

To everything, there's a season and a time for every purpose under the sun. For Rachmaninoff, his final season was in his mid-60s. He wrote his symphonic dances and exclaimed that he no longer had the strength or the fire to compose. The dances, he said, were his last flicker. Here, the first fiery movement is performed by the Shanghai Symphony.

0: be if you are listening to us from May the Lord bless you. Today is another wonderful time in His presence. The Bible says that in His presence there are fullness of joy, and also in His right hand there are pleasures evermore. So I'm happy to be here. First and foremost, I thank God for this privilege, because it is a privilege. God has been faithful, God has been merciful, and the Lord has changed not. Ye therefore, sons of Jacob, ye are not consumed. I know I've been saying every now and then that all of us, we are alive to the degree of the mercy we have been shown, not by the works of our righteousness, not that we know how to pray. There are a lot of people that know how to pray more than us, but today they are not alive. So all of us, we are alive to the degree of that mercy that has been shown to us by God. I'm the Lord, I change not. Ye therefore, sons of Jacob, ye are not consumed. And so God deserves our praise. God deserves our praise. And I want to also use this opportunity to say a big thank you to Kingdom Radio 94.9 FM Sweden, and to the host pastor, Pastor Chris. So thank you very much. Thank you very much. It is a privilege and I don't take it for granted. God bless you and your team. God bless you, and I pray to God on your behalf that this ministry will flourish in your hands in the name of Jesus. God bless you, sir. It's a privilege. Now let's go straight to the word. There's a word God has placed in my spirit, and of course, you know, once a word is placed in your spirit, already is a burden that has to be lifted up. And so let's share the word together. I'm going to read from Mark chapter 4. I'm going to read from 35, Mark Gospel chapter 4, from verse 35 through 41. I'm using King James Version. And the same day when the even was come, he saith unto them, let us pass over unto the other side. Verse 36, and when they had sent away the multitude, they took him even as he was in the ship, and there were also with him other little ships. And there arose a great storm of wind, and the waves beat into the ship, so that it was now full. Verse 38. And he was in the inner part of the ship, asleep on a pillow. God who sleeps. And they awake him, and say unto him, Master, carest thou not that we perish? And he arose, and rebuked the wind, and said unto the sea, peace be still. And the wind ceased, and there was a great calm. Verse 40, and he said unto them, why are ye so fearful? How is it that ye have no faith? And they feared exceedingly, and said one to another, what manner of man is this, that even the wind and the sea obey him? I want to speak briefly on the subject, peace be still. Peace be still, wherever you're listening to us from, that your life needs peace, and peace is about to come to a stay in your life in the name of Jesus. You know, the Bible says, and when Jesus stood up, he rebuked the wind, and then there was a great calm. And he did that, you know, with three words, peace be still. That means peace can come and go. But I'm praying for you now in the name of Jesus, that that peace that is coming is going to stay permanently in your life and that of your family in the name of Jesus. Peace be still. One would easily ask, whose idea was it, you know, in the first place to get over to the other side? It was the Lord's idea. It was God's idea. He said to them, let us pass over onto the other side. And that's why anything you must do in life, make sure that God is involved. Don't do anything outside of God's will. Because where God's will is, the grace of God will be sufficient. I've been saying every now and then that where the grace of God is busy, the race of man will be easy. Where grace is busy, I'm telling you by God, the race of man will be easy. And so it was his idea, the Lord's idea. Let us go over to the other side. And so if it is God telling you, get into this business, get into this work, into this job, and that means you have his backings. Do you understand what I'm saying? I believe someone is blessed here already. And so he said to them, let us pass over onto the other side. And knowing that send the multitude away, the Bible says that Jesus also was with them in the ship. And there arose a great storm of wind, and the waves beat into the ship so that it was now full. Most of us, you know, we know the story behind the Sea of Galilee. You know, when you look up, that's the north, what you have is, you know, Mount Hermon. And this Mount Hermon, and like the mountains of Lebanon, this way, you know, snow-capped mountains. And so the air up north, you know, is always cold. And then at the south, what they had was, because they were living the west, you know, to the east, to the southeast. So at the southeast, what they had was desert, and there was also a basin. You don't need to be a meteorologist before you know that when a cold air, you know, comes in contact with a hot air, that what you have is storm. You know, that already is a formula for storm. And so they had, you know, the great storm, like a sea quake. It was something serious, you know, like when the wind is coming from the top, and then there's another wind from the bottom, and then what you have is conflict of wind. Praise the Lord. And the Bible says, and it was in the hinder part of the ship, Mark 4:38, asleep on a pillow. We know what is, you know, the hinder part of the ship, what they call the stern. That's where you have the pilots. And so he was asleep on a pillow. And the Bible says, and they awake him and say unto him, Master, carest thou not that we perish? These guys were, you know, professional fishermen. They have been, you know, in the business for a while. But, you know, this storm, you know, God, they messed up. They were messed up by the storm. And so they had to run to the master. Carest thou.
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your glory, no one is share. 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

I hear. 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Algorithm of the heart. 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

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arena, arena, arena, arena, arena, arena, arena, arena, arena, arena, arena, arena, arena, arena, arena, arena, arena, arena, arena, arena, arena, arena, arena, arena, arena, arena, arena, arena, 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

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Like fire.